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1: Kya baat hai sir? 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

0: 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With Anne Williams. Agents of Happiness.
1: Agents of Happiness. So, warm welcome everyone to the Agents of Happiness show. I am Anne Pluto Williams. I am your host. And today, I have a friend. I have a member from the Happy People Doha business group, which is always the case, almost always. But today I have a dear friend, Mr. Lanfranco.
2: Fiorentino.
1: I cannot say the surname. So would you like to just introduce yourself?
2: Oh,
1: who are
2: yes.
1: you, Mr. Lanfranco?
2: Right now, I am a dear friend of Anne, which I thank, you know, because she defined me a dear friend. I don't know if this is the stuff that she says all the time.
1: Well, sometimes I don't actually, but most of the time, because I like to bring my friends.
2: So you can go and check back all the previous videos.
1: Busted.
2: No, just kidding. I'm currently, except for being a friend of Anne, I am an Italian living in Doha.
1: Yep.
2: I have been living in the GCC for the last 7 years.
1: Mm-hmm.
2: I have a past as a military in Italy, where I've lived basically all my life, except some foreign visits here and there due to work or pleasure. And that's pretty much it, I would say.
1: Yeah, that's but I like it. You know, I'm getting so curious. I mean, we know each other.
2: Yeah.
1: But the thing is, the fact is, being in the Happy People, you guys are always the one talking to each other. I am always hosting our gathering.
2: Yes.
1: So I never have time really to, you know, chit-chat so much. So this is, you know, I take this as a super bonus that you're here.
2: Yes, actually. So here we can share more of our personal lives.
1: Yeah, and also the happiness part.
2: Yes, the happiness part, which I will let you lead it.
1: Thank you very much.
2: Since you know the right questions to ask.
1: Well,
2: you know, when it comes to happiness, for me, it's quite, I might be a little bit too basic.
1: No. But the thing is, the show, the name of the show is Agents of Happiness. So.
2: Mm-hmm.
1: You are now officially an agent of happiness.
2: Where's my badge, though?
1: You're going to get one.
2: Okay.
1: Like you're one of these sheriff ones.
2: Yes.
1: Yeah, maybe we should do that. Yes.
2: Do we have a gun of happiness, too?
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2: The primary idea behind any innovation or a business idea is to make people's life easier. 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You have a contagious energy. Has anyone told you that?
3: No, first time. I think the feeling of being contagious is being around you. You also have it. So we share the PayLater, being the one of the co-founders and COO of the business, but also previously through my own, you know, experiences of being a CEO in other countries, not necessarily even Qatar, but outside of Qatar, is that it's very important to know that if the information on hand that you have tells you one thing, but you have a gut instinct, and I trust my gut.
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0: 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Agents of Happiness.
1: Agents of Happiness. Lanfranco, so I know you as a happy person, and you know, you're always having such a nice smile, and you're always...
2: I don't know if it's nice, but I do smile. That's where I got all my wrinkles.
1: Smiling, happy person. So what makes you happy?
2: What makes me happy? Well, I usually find a happiness rather than in the things that I do for myself, in the... not in the things that I do for others, but rather in probably in peace of mind. You know, when peace of mind is like knowing that the people that I love or that I care for are happy. So, and if my actions can actually make them happy, you know, that in return gives me happiness. I am a very, very easy to please person, very easy to please. So, you know, I wouldn't say that anything makes me happy, but just probably a kind gesture, you know, brightens my day. Or again, if I can help someone out, that makes me happy. Probably I've never been happy about owning something. You know, it's not materialistic, a materialistic kind of happiness. I've never had it. And it probably derives from how I was raised, you know, from a

0: from a humble family, never had anything to brag about, let's say. So, but that gave me the values of, you know, fairness, kindness, honesty, and that's pretty much it, I would say, yeah.
1: I love it. I love it so much because I think, you know, speaking of material stuff, because when you get, well, because sometimes you buy things, right?
0: Yeah,
1: you kind of want. I want that because I think maybe it will, you know, it would make me happy, maybe, perhaps. But then I get that thing and it's just not really filling that.
0: Yeah, that's true.
1: You know, and it's strange. So, and actually the opposite. It's like, why did I do it? Why did I spend money on that when I could have maybe saved the money or maybe, you know?
0: Yeah. I can totally relate to that. And, you know, that's why the kind of purchasing something for the sake of giving me happiness for the moment is something that it's long gone in my life. You know, it's something that I don't actually do. When I was a kid, probably, yes.
2: You're listening to Agents of Happiness, Agents of Happiness with Anne Williams. Agents of Happiness. Agents of Happiness. 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

0: You're listening to Agents of Happiness, Agents of Happiness with Anne Williams. Agents of Happiness.
1: Agents of Happiness. When the other people around you, like family and friends, those loved ones, when they are happy, you know, that is fulfilling something inside you, like it's peace.
2: Yeah.
1: It's peaceful.
2: Yeah, it is. It is. Because you have nothing to worry about or that nothing concerns you regarding them, you know. So that gives me peace of mind.
1: Mm. No, and in the end of the day, that is the most important, you know.
2: Yeah, to me it is. Yes, it is.
1: So yeah, I really love that. And it really resonates with me because I am also the same. And I really, I just think about, because you are, you know, when I see you, you, like I said before, you know, initially, that you are one of those who always have a big smile. How do you do it? How do you keep yourself here inside you being happy?
2: Oh, well,
1: what is your trick?
2: Well, I'm a very optimistic person.
1: Really?
2: Very optimistic person, yes. So probably that's what makes me approach life with a smile rather than with a grudge.
1: Optimistic.
2: So probably that's why I approach life with a smile rather than with a grudge.
1: Yeah.
2: Hoping that, you know, in return, life will smile at me.
1: Exactly.
2: You know, if I hold a grudge against life, chances are that life is going to respond the same way.
1: Like we were talking about before we started recording the show, we were talking about this, how you are, I mean, if you approach people with kindness and happiness and being sweet, then it's tough for the other person to be mean. If you know.
2: I agree. Yeah, that's the way I see it, at least. Yeah. You know? I mean, you have nothing to lose in being optimistic, right? Because, I mean, I expect the best to happen. If it doesn't, you know, I can either find another way or find a workaround to make it happen, or probably it wasn't meant to happen. But if I'm pessimistic, well, I'm already starting with the wrong foot, right? So
1: I am myself is a little bit like as you know, because I text you sometimes, and I'm a little bit of a catastrophe thinker. And it's so nice to have friends like yourself to just like, take it easy, you know. But I think it is, when you think about it, I think it's just to have a little bit of plan B, plan C, plan D.
2: And that is mandatory, in my opinion.
1: Of course.
2: You know, and you are doing exactly the right thing. So thinking forward, being optimistic doesn't mean not seeing what are the potential risks in life. But as part of being optimistic is also having, just like you said, plan B, a plan C.
1: Yeah.
2: And that is part of your optimism, you know, fuels your optimism.
1: Yeah.
2: Because when you have planned out a potential escape route, let's say.
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0: You're listening to Agents of Happiness, Agents of Happiness with Anne Williams. Agents of Happiness.
1: Agents of Happiness. I had a little bit of snacks.
2: That's fine.
1: I had a little bit of snacks because I have kind of took the snacks.
2: But did you replenish?
1: No.
2: You have to replenish it. Because what if you need the snack in the worst moment?
1: Exactly. Yeah. Then, you know, because actually I have a few because I was putting up for my mama who were here and Pete. So I have for me now. So maybe I should put in for Pete, my
2: husband.
1: Okay,
2: yes. Yeah. You should definitely put some for Pete.
1: So we all are happy, right?
2: Yes.
1: Because also the fact that, you know, being prepared and having things, you know, you cannot underestimate the part of chocolate. Because chocolate makes you also a little bit happy.
2: It does. It does.
1: Dark chocolate, though.
2: Dark chocolate or whatever chocolate you like, you know, as long as it's comfort food.
1: Exactly. We need to have it.
2: Because we are, you know, the sweet tooth, but there are people who like the salty part. You know? Feel free to put a pizza in your bag if you like.
1: But Lanfranco, so what do you do? I'm very curious because it's always good to have different like keys from people.
2: Yes.
1: So what is your key? If you feel like you're lacking your optimistic side, you're lacking a little bit of your inner peace, you're lacking a little bit of that sparkle, the happiness, what do you do?
2: What do I do? Well, unfortunately, and I must say unfortunately, I'm a very pragmatic person. Mm-hmm. So I might be an overthinker when that happens. And I might start analyzing what is going wrong in order to find the root cause. But you don't want to do a root cause analysis right now. I mean, but that's the way probably I try to get to the bottom of the problem and try to fix it. Which sometimes is not the healthiest option because, you know, you might find yourself entangled into trying to find a solution where actually there is no solution to be found.
1: But sometimes
2: just have to let it go.
1: You know, sometimes you don't really know why, you know.
2: Yeah.
1: What do you do then?
2: And that's why. That's the problem. Because when you don't know why, you just let it go, right? Because it might just be, I don't know, a hormonal moment might be, you know?
1: Just one of those days
2: that you're like, today I feel grumpy and that's it, you know?
1: And to be fair, we need to have those days.
2: Yeah, I guess, in order to feel re-energized later.
1: Yeah.
2: It's fine.
1: And also the fact, you know, I love this, someone told me, it's like you're sitting on a train and you see the landscape of passing, right?
2: Yeah.
1: And that is actually your thoughts. If you know, they're just passing. They're not there to stay forever and ever.
2: Yeah, exactly.
1: It's just like, okay, exactly. Whatever. The next landscape picture will be nice.
2: Probably is better. Yes. Yeah. Yes. Exactly. And I mean, I wish I could be grumpier. I wouldn't have all these wrinkles. So this tells you a lot about the days that I'm grumpy and the days that I'm not.
1: Come on.
2: It's true. But we have a very good friend that can fix me probably later.
1: We have a few friends who can fix it. But on the other hand, then we wouldn't be us really. I mean, now we are not very nice. Maybe we should leave that.
0: 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Agents of Happiness. With Anne Williams. Agents of Happiness.
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0: 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Agents of Happiness with Anne Williams. Agents of Happiness.
1: Agents of Happiness. You look like a happy person.
2: I look like a happy person probably because I am.
1: Yeah, you are.
2: So I'm not faking it.
1: So what is your take about, you know, gratitude, kindness? Do you think that those are going hand in hand with happiness?
2: Absolutely. I absolutely agree that gratitude and happiness should be together.
1: Yeah.
2: Because, just for the fact of being grateful for something makes me happy.
1: Hmm.
2: You know, when I am grateful for... whatever I have achieved or towards someone in particular, that makes me happy. And at the same time, I believe that being grateful towards someone makes the person happy as well.
1: Yeah.
2: Because you recognize the effort, you recognize whatever has been done for you or to you or for whomever.
1: Mm.
2: I think I'm always grateful for really pretty much everything.
1: Yeah.
2: You know, because I feel that if someone makes you good, you should be grateful for that.

0: don't take anything for granted.
1: No, you're right. I mean, you are so right. And I also think, you know, that when we are grateful and don't are greedy for more, that we are content, just like, okay, I am happy for what I have. And of course, if I get something more, I will not decline it, but it's not like, it's not my super biggest goal in life to get more.
0: I agree. Greed is not part of me and shouldn't be part of anybody.
1: No.
0: But yes, greed kind of defeats the purpose of achieving happiness.
1: Yeah, exactly. Then you can have greed for being better, for achieving better, for being a nicer person.
0: And you'll never get there because there is no end state. You
1: know,
0: you will never say, I am happy for good.
1: No, I am happy.
0: That doesn't happen.
1: No, and also, I mean, our world would be such a weird place if everybody was just jumping around being like, you know, but that is not really what we are talking about. You know, we are talking about, you know, that inner happiness and being grateful and being kind, because I do believe that kindness is a superpower.
0: Yeah, it is. It is. Nowadays, it is.
1: Yeah.
0: It's not easy to be kind to others, but also to yourself. When there are difficult moments in difficult periods of life, regardless, you know, what happens in the world, which is also
1: it's tough.
0: Plays a big part in our lives.
1: Does.
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2: The primary idea behind any innovation or a business idea is to make people's life easier. One man is going to have a conversation with me about how he came up with an innovation which is going to make people's life far, far, far better, convenient and easy. On Executive Lens, Mr. Bassam Al Ibrahim, co-founder and chief operating officer at PayLater. You have a contagious energy. Has anyone told you that?
3: No, first time. I think the feeling of being contagious is being around you. You also have it.
2: Also.
3: So we share the PayLater, being the one of the co-founders and COO of the business, but also previously through my own, you know, experiences of being a CEO in other countries, not necessarily even from Qatar, but outside of Qatar, is that it's very important to know that if the information on hand that you have tells you one thing, but you have a gut instinct, and I trust my gut.
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0: 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Agents of Happiness with Anne Williams. Agents of Happiness.
1: Agents of Happiness. But I do believe, Lanfranco, if we let that affect us, then they have won. You know.
2: Yeah, absolutely. Right,
1: you know,
2: absolutely.
1: If we let all these things affect us, and you know, all the news, all the bad stuff that is around us.
2: Yeah, and I agree with you. And you know, going back to what makes me happy, what makes me unhappy is if these bad news, these happenings, touch the people that I love or I care for.
1: Yeah,
2: that affects me.
1: Of course.
2: You know, if it is just generic news, I mean, I take it as a fact.
1: Yeah.
2: Doesn't necessarily affect my mood.
1: No, I think that is a fair point, you know, it's good. And also, you know, to be aware that we all are different.
2: Yeah.
1: And, you know, but as long as we're trying to surround ourselves with the good ones.
2: Yes.
1: Because it has a ripple effect, being kind and being happy.
2: Absolutely agree. And probably part of this also is... not being driven by expectations, you know. My happiness or my optimism is never driven by the expectation that my kindness or optimism will be returned.
1: Exactly.
2: So if you lower your expectations, it's difficult to be disappointed and then affect your mood.
1: Because then the purpose has been, what was the purpose, you know?
2: Yeah.
1: If you have that hidden agenda of your, oh, I'm going to be kind to that person because
2: so you will be
1: I know that I can, you know, no. Then, you know, it's not how it works. So, I mean, it's so good and it's so true because then I think it's in its purest form.
2: Yes.
1: And then, of course, it will pay back. It always does, but we don't, you know, you cannot think that because if you are kind, that other person will be kind, you know, and it will be a ripple effect and everyone will be.
2: Yeah. No, I agree. And I think we should seek reward only in ourselves. I mean, we should reward ourselves rather than expecting reward from others.
1: Exactly.
2: That is probably the only way, you know, to keep you sheltered from being affected by negativity somehow.
1: No, you're right.
2: But you can do it all the time, of course.
1: No. It's a little bit like you're an astronaut and having this astronaut...
2: the helmet.
1: You know, the helmet and everything, you know. Stuff comes here, but it doesn't affect me. Because I'm sheltered. Because, you know, and it's an inside job. We need to work on it.
0: 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Agents of Happiness. With Anne Williams. Agents

0: 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Agents of Happiness with Anne Williams. Agents of Happiness.
1: Agents of Happiness. But how do you do if your family members or friends or colleagues, if you see someone that is close to you, maybe are in this a little bit like a dark place? What do you do?
2: I freak out.
1: I freak out. Do you do anything? Do you approach them? Do you do anything?
2: Yes, absolutely. Yeah. Absolutely. I probably sometimes overdo in terms of trying to solve a problem which is not mine, because I have the tendency to kind of make others' problems my own. And, you know, try to find a solution to things that don't really need a solution. They just need to make their course. The tendency would be to try to be in the same boat and help them navigate towards the solution of the problem. This is the way that makes me feel part of their lives and part of being able to achieve their happiness, you know, going back to their happiness.
1: I love it. It's really nice. And it's something that shows that we want to help. And it's tough to see someone you love or care for suffer, right? And you want to solve them and just like, okay.
2: Although, you know, sometimes I realize that it's not totally healthy in terms of you need to define a boundary, right? Which I was never able to.
1: It's tough.
2: But it is tough.
1: It is tough.
2: It is tough. But, you know, the kindness or altruism need to be, I wouldn't say boxed, no, not boxed, but you need to give yourself a boundary, a limit.
1: Yeah.
0: You're listening to Agents of Happiness, Agents of Happiness with Anne Williams. Agents

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2: The primary idea behind any innovation or a business idea is to make people's life easier. One man is going to have a conversation with me about how he came up with an innovation which is going to make people's life far, far, far better, convenient and on Executive Lens, Mr. Bassam Al Ibrahim, co-founder and chief operating officer at PayLater. You have a contagious energy. Has anyone told you that?
3: No, first time. I think the feeling of being contagious is being around you. You also have it.
2: Also.
3: So we share the PayLater, being one of the co-founders and COO of the business, but also previously through my own, experiences of being a CEO in other countries, not necessarily even Qatar, but outside of Qatar, is that it's very important to know that if the information on hand that you have tells you one thing, but you have a gut instinct, and I trust my gut.
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0: to have a conversation with me about how he came up with an innovation which is going to make people's life far, far, far better, convenient, and on executive lens, Mr. Wassim Al Ibrahim, co-founder and chief operating officer at PayLater. You have a contagious energy. Has anyone told you that?
1: No, first time. I think the feeling of being contagious is being around you. You also have it.
0: Also.
1: So we share the PayLater, being one of the co-founders and CEO of the business, but also previously through my own, experiences of being a CEO in other countries, not necessarily even from Qatar, but outside of Qatar, is that it's very important to know that if the information on hand that you have tells you one thing, but you have a gut instinct, and I trust my gut.
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2: The primary idea behind any innovation or a business idea is to make people's life easier. One man is going to have a conversation with me about how he came up with an innovation which is going to make people's life far, far, far better, convenient and on Executive Lens, Mr. Bassam Al Ibrahim, co-founder and chief operating officer at PayLater. You have a contagious energy. Has anyone told you that?
3: No, first time. I think the feeling of being contagious is being around you. You also have it.
2: Also.
3: So we share the PayLater, being the one of the co-founders and COO of the business, but also previously through my own, you know, experiences of being a CEO in other countries, not necessarily even from Qatar, but outside of Qatar, is that it's very important to know that if the information on hand that you have tells you one thing, but you have a gut instinct, and I trust my gut.
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2: The primary idea behind any innovation or a business idea is to make people's life easier. One man is going to have a conversation with me about how he came up with an innovation which is going to make people's life far, far, far better, convenient and on Executive Lens. Mr. Bassam Al-Ibrahim, co-founder and chief operating officer at PayLater. You have a contagious energy. Has anyone told you that?
3: No, first time. I think the feeling of being contagious is being around you. You also have it.
2: So
3: we share the PayLater, being the one of the co-founders and COO of the business, but also previously through my own, you know, experiences of being a CEO in other countries, not necessarily even from Qatar, but outside of Qatar, is that it's very important to know that if the information on hand that you have tells you one thing, that you have a gut instinct, and I trust my gut.
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2: The primary idea behind any innovation or a business idea is to make people's life easier. One man is going to have a conversation with me about how he came up with an innovation which is going to make people's life far, far, far better, convenient and easy. On Executive Lens, Mr. Bassam Al-Ibrahim, co-founder and chief operating officer at PayLater. You have a contagious energy. Has anyone told you that?
3: No, first time. I think the feeling of being contagious is being around you. You also have it.
2: So
3: we share the PayLater, being one of the co-founders and COO of the business, but also previously through my own, experiences of being a CEO in other countries, not necessarily even Qatar, but outside of Qatar, is that it's very important to know that if the information on hand that you have tells you one thing, but you have a gut instinct, and I trust my gut.
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3: The primary idea behind any innovation or a business idea is to make people's life easier. One man is going to have a conversation with me about how he came up with an innovation which is going to make people's life far, far, far better, convenient and on Executive Lens, Mr. Wassim Al Ibrahim, co-founder and chief operating officer at PayLater. You have a contagious energy. Has anyone told you that?
4: No, first time. I think the feeling of being contagious is being around you. You also have it.
3: So
4: we share the PayLater, being one of the co-founders and COO of the business, but also previously through my own, experiences of being a CEO in other countries, not necessarily even from Qatar, but outside of Qatar, is that it's very important to know that if the information on hand that you have tells you one thing, but you have a gut instinct, and I trust my gut.
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2: The primary idea behind any innovation or a business idea is to make people's life easier. One man is going to have a conversation with me about how he came up with an innovation which is going to make people's life far, far, far better, convenient and easy. On Executive Lens, Mr. Basim Al Ibrahim, co-founder and chief operating officer at PayLater. You have a contagious energy. Has anyone told you that?
3: No, first time. I think the feeling of being contagious is being around you. You also have it.
2: Also.
3: So we share the PayLater, being the one of the co-founders and COO of the business, but also previously through my own, you know, experiences of being a CEO in other countries, not necessarily even from Qatar, but outside of Qatar, is that it's very important to know that if the information on hand that you have tells you one thing, but you have a gut instinct, and I trust my gut.
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2: The primary idea behind any innovation or a business idea is to make people's life easier. One man is going to have a conversation with me about how he came up with an innovation which is going to make people's life far, far, far better, convenient and easy. On Executive Lens, Mr. Basim Al Ibrahim, co-founder and chief operating officer at PayLater. You have a contagious energy. Has anyone told you that?
3: No, first time. I think the feeling of being contagious is being around you. You also have it. So we share the PayLater, being the one of the co-founders and COO of the business, but also previously through my own, you know, experiences of being a CEO in other countries, not necessarily even from Qatar, but outside of Qatar, is that it's very important to know that if the information on hand that you have tells you one thing, but you have a gut instinct, and I trust my gut.
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2: The primary idea behind any innovation or a business idea is to make people's life easier. One man is going to have a conversation with me about how he came up with an innovation which is going to make people's life far, far, far better, convenient and on Executive Lens, Mr. Bassam Al Ibrahim, co-founder and chief operating officer at PayLater. You have a contagious energy. Has anyone told you that?
3: No, first time. I think the feeling of being contagious is being around you. You also have it. So we share the PayLater, being the one of the co-founders and COO of the business, but also previously through my own, you know, experiences of being a CEO in other countries, not necessarily even from Qatar, but outside of Qatar, is that it's very important to know that if the information on hand that you have tells you one thing, but you have a gut instinct, and I trust my gut.
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2: The primary idea behind any innovation or a business idea is to make people's life easier. One man is going to have a conversation with me about how he came up with an innovation which is going to make people's life far, far, far better, convenient and on Executive Lens, Mr. Bassam Al Ibrahim, co-founder and chief operating officer at PayLater. You have a contagious energy. Has anyone told you that?
3: No, first time. I think the feeling of being contagious is being around you. You also have it. So we share the PayLater, being the one of the co-founders and COO of the business, but also previously through my own

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1: The primary idea behind any innovation or a business idea is to make people's life easier. One man is going to have a conversation with me about how he came up with an innovation which is going to make people's life far, far, far better, convenient, and on Executive Lens. Mr. Wassim Al Ibrahim, co-founder and chief operating officer at PayLater. You have a contagious energy. Has anyone told you that?
2: No, first time. I think the feeling of being contagious is being around you. You also have it.
1: Also.
2: So we share the PayLater, being the one of the co-founders and COO of the business, but also previously through my own, you know, experiences of being a CEO in other countries, not necessarily even Qatar, but outside of Qatar. Is that it's very important to know that if the information on hand that you have tells you one thing, but you have a gut instinct, and I trust my gut.
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1: The primary idea behind any innovation or a business idea is to make people's life easier. One man is going to have a conversation with me about how he came up with an innovation which is going to make people's life far, far, far better, convenient, and on Executive Lens, Mr. Bassam Al Ibrahim, co-founder and chief operating officer at PayLater. You have a contagious energy. Has anyone told you that?
2: No, first time. I think the feeling of being contagious is being around you. You also have it.
1: Also.
2: So we share the PayLater, being the one of the co-founders and COO of the business, but also previously through my own, you know, experiences of being a CEO in other countries, not necessarily even Qatar, but outside of Qatar, is that it's very important to know that if the information on hand that you have tells you one thing, but you have a gut instinct, and I trust my gut.
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